0: How about that?
1: Misty, done by Wes Montgomery to start this hour of jazz. Errol Garner's composition. I'm Tony Mowat. Welcome. Welcome to another hour of great jazz. Later on, we'll hear some Ahmad Jamal. Also, Everett Green. And up next right now is Sean Jones. Sean Jones from the album Roots. This is called Puddin' Time. You'll hear Orrin Evans playing piano.

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Johnny Hartman, and that's one that he recorded back in the 50s in the wee small hours of the morning. Kenny Burrell was the guitarist there. And before that, Sean Jones doing Puttin' Time, marvelous trumpet player. And with him, Orrin Evans at the piano.

travel. And she wrote a very famous tune called Route 66, or Route 66. Well, he was also very fond of fine food.

I get my tuna fish. I know a gal from Tucumcari. She is the one I'm gonna marry. Well, she was fat and not good looking, but then she started cooking. That

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That's called Here's to My Lady. Greg Hopkins playing trumpet with Bill Pierce and Mark Goodrick. Before that, Giacomo Gates and Hungry Man.

Everett Green's version of Everything I Have Is Yours. Before that, we heard Ahmad Jamal from Chicago Revisited, recorded live at Joe Siegel's Jazz Showcase. All the Things You Are by the great Ahmad Jamal. I'm Tony Moa. Let's conclude it now with Tom Teasley doing Beautiful Love.

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1: 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PFLAG Tulsa is hosting a dinner and community conversation to discuss how public policy impacts families, featuring recent qualitative research showing how specific public policies impact family systems. 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The program takes place Thursday, July 23rd at 6 o'clock at Phillips Theological Seminary. 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

That was Joe Lovano from the album I'm All For You, and that's the song we heard, the title tune. It's on the Blue Note label. And with Joe Lovano, Hank Jones, George Mraz, Paul Motion. Great ensemble there. It's on the Blue Note label. Starting off this hour of jazz, I'm Tony Mowat. Up next is Doc Cheatham and Nicholas Payton. You Came to Me from Out of Nowhere.

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A Funny Valentine is done by Larry Willis. And before that, Doc Cheatham, Nicholas Payton, Out of Nowhere. It's from the album, Doc Cheatham and Nicholas Payton. It's on the Verve label. Claudio Roditi up next with a beautiful interpretation of A Felicidade.

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Donna Washington's version of Call Me Irresponsible. And that was from the soundtrack of that old feeling, Call Me Irresponsible. Before that, Bill Easley doing High Fly. And that about wraps it up for this hour of jazz, my friends. I thank you so much for being here and enjoying the jazz with me. From an album, Legends of Jazz, let's listen to David Sanborn and Phil Woods. Talk about legends, my goodness. David Sanborn, Phil Woods, and Senor Blues.

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Wayne Shorter. You know, Wayne Shorter has written so many jazz classics. This album, Footprints, the life and music of Wayne Shorter, is on Columbia, and that, of course, was Speak No Evil. That's a classic interpretation of Wayne Shorter, getting us started here for this hour of Thursday Jazz. I'm Tony Moa. Jimmy Hamilton up next, and with Jimmy Hamilton playing trumpet, here's Clark Terry, and they call this one Mr. Good Blues.

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David Fathead Newman, and that's from his album Song for the New Man. John Hicks playing piano, John Menigon, the bassist, and Jimmy Cobb on drums, and a beautiful version of Time After Time. And before that, Jimmy Hamilton, Mr. Good Blues, from his album Can't Help Swingin'. I'm Tony Mowat. It's a Thursday. Thank you so much for joining me, my friends. I thoroughly enjoy spending this time with you, and I hope you do too.

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That was guitarist Eric Johnson from his Makin' Whoopee album. That was the title tune. Before that, Kevin Mahogany. I like the way he does that. Kevin Mahogany with Michael Brecker assisting him on tenor. We heard May I Come In. Starting off the set, Jazz at the Movies Band doing The Big Sleep.

Mike Longo playing piano there. I didn't know what time it was. And Duke Jordan before that. Duke Jordan with Percy Heath and Art Blakey. Classic version of A Night in Tunisia. And that's it for this hour of jazz. I'm Tony Mowat. Adam Rafferty to conclude it with Cherokee.

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3: Hello, I'm Scott Gregory, host of All This Jazz, a weekly survey of modern jazz, both recent and classic, across a range of styles, airing every Sunday night, right here on Jazz 89.5.2. That's right, a rebroadcast of the show that we present Saturday nights on KWGS, now airing Sunday nights from 7 to 10 p.m., right here on Jazz 89.5.2. 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

That was John Hicks. I love the way he does that. The John Hicks trio at this time was Dwayne Dolphin on bass and Cecil Brooks III playing drums. A little tribute to Earl Father Hines, and the album is titled Father's Day. Yes, indeed. Getting us started here for this hour of Thursday Jazz. Up next is Regina Carter.

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The Days of Wine and Roses by Earl Clue. And before that, Regina Carter playing violin. And A Tisket a Tasket is a classic thing that goes back quite a few years. I'm Tony Mowat. Let's give a listen to Steve White and the Quartet. And this is Steve White doing The Perfect Mate.

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I get so many calls for Tierney Sutton, the Tierney Sutton Band, and Let's Face the Music and Dance. That's from the album I'm With the Band. It's on Telarc. David Fink before that, with Joe Locke being featured on Vibes, and we heard I Know.

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1: I've asked Stan to do a lovely arrangement that we've had for a long time. The arrangement was done by Alan Broadbent. And this is a great Michel Legrand tune called What Are You Doing the Rest of Your Life? As only Stan can play it.

Stan Getz with the Woody Herman Orchestra at the Monterey Jazz Festival. And what are you doing the rest of your life? My, that is beautiful. Aldo Romano before that, featuring Paolo Fresu on trumpets. And we heard Torna o Sorrento. You like that, huh? I'm Tony Moa. Let's conclude this hour with Gerald Wilson and the orchestra.

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3: 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You get the idea. 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

0: How about that?
1: Misty, done by Wes Montgomery to start this hour of jazz. Errol Garner's composition. I'm Tony Mowat. Welcome. Welcome to another hour of great jazz. Later on, we'll hear some Ahmad Jamal. Also, Everett Green. And up next right now is Sean Jones. Sean Jones from the album Roots. This is called Puddin' Time. You'll hear Orrin Evans playing piano.

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Johnny Hartman, and that's one that he recorded back in the 50s in the wee small hours of the morning. Kenny Burrell was the guitarist there. And before that, Sean Jones doing Puttin' Time, marvelous trumpet player. And with him, Orrin Evans at the piano.

she wrote a very famous tune called Route 66, or Route 66. Well, he was also very fond of fine food. So he combined his love of travel and his love of cuisine. Put them together, and this is what he said. I know a chef from Albuquerque who excels in bacon turkey. So when I want turkey, I go to Albuquerque. 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So when I want chop suey, I go to East St. Louis. 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

That's called Here's to My Lady. Greg Hopkins playing trumpet with Bill Pierce and Mark Goodrick. Before that, Giacomo Gates and Hungry Man.

Everett Green's version of Everything I Have Is Yours. Before that, we heard Amma Jamal from Chicago Revisited, recorded live at Joe Siegel's Jazz Showcase. All the Things You Are by the great Amma Jamal. I'm Tony Moa. Let's conclude it now with Tom Teasley doing Beautiful Love.

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That was Joe Lovano from the album I'm All For You, and that's the song we heard, the title tune. 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And with Joe Lovano, Hank Jones, George Mraz, Paul Motion. Great ensemble there. It's on the Blue Note label. Starting off this hour of jazz, I'm Tony Mowat. Up next is Doc Cheatham and Nicholas Payton. You Came to Me from Out of Nowhere.

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A Funny Valentine is done by Larry Willis. And before that, Doc Cheatham, Nicholas Payton, Out of Nowhere. It's from the album, Doc Cheatham and Nicholas Payton. It's on the Verve label. Claudio Roditi up next with a beautiful interpretation of A Felicidade.

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so many stars. Kelly Johnson is her name. Before that, Ron Carter with Russell Malone and Mulgrew Miller.

Dinah Washington's version of Call Me Irresponsible. And that was from the soundtrack of that old feeling, Call Me Irresponsible. Before that, Bill Easley doing High Fly. And that about wraps it up for this hour of jazz, my friends. I thank you so much for being here and enjoying the jazz with me. From an album, Legends of Jazz, let's listen to David Sanborn and Phil Woods talk about legends. My goodness. David Sanborn, Phil Woods, and Senor Blues.

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From Giant Steps, of course, John Coltrane and Naima. Tremendous, tremendous classic. John Stein ahead of Mr. Train doing Labor of Love off of Color Tones. John Stein on guitar. Fernando Brandão being featured there on flute. And Art Pepper started off the set with You'd Be So Nice to Come Home To. From Art Pepper Meets the Rhythm Section. Red Garland on piano on that session there with Art. Hey, friends, I'm Chuck Levins. Welcome, welcome. I tell you, this is some really great twists and turns for you today. And got one here, Al Muirhead from the Canada Sessions, Northern Adventures. Al, of course, is on trumpet. And the song, I've Never Been in Love Before.

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I like it. Oh, my. That is a piece called Hidden Message. That is Laszlo Gardoni on piano from the release Natural Instinct. Ahead of that, Dave Anderson and the quartet did Beautiful Love from the release Clarity. And Al Muirhead with I've Never Been in Love Before from the Canada Sessions. Hey, friends, Chuck Levin's here, and I got something now from Chuck.

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That's Cy Gose in the great classic ballad, You Don't Know What Love Is. And that's from the release Fingers and Toes. Terry Gibbs ahead of that with Palladium from Plays the Music of Weather Report. Really great stuff. Bill Easley ahead of that with I'll Take Romance. Featured Tommy James on piano. Of course, Bill Easley on tenor from Love Stories. Chuck Levin's here. Welcome. We got Chick Corea coming up. Reggie Watkins, Ron Busted, Vincent Herring, Al Cohn, and Pancho Sanchez and Terrence Blanchard together. Well, let's start off this set with a piece from Andrea Claiborne. This is off of Nightshade. And Teddy Raven on tenor sax. This is called The Fall of Man.

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John Boosted from Unlikely Valentine and the song Love's Carousel. Oh, my. Reggie Watkins ahead of that with the song Noche Triste from Avid Admirer. And Chick Corea's new trio did Anna's Tango from Past, Present, and Futures. Chuck Levin's here with Vincent Herring now. This is You Leave.

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Really nice version of that. Lift Every Voice and Sing, of course, sets off of the Project Freedom release. And that particular session was Joey DeFrancesco. Oh, yeah. Steve Rudolph ahead of Joey with the song Wendy from Everything I Love. And Wes Montgomery from Groove Brothers with Buddy Montgomery on piano doing the Dean Natural Blues, the Monterey Blues. Chuck Levins, that's me, believe it or not. Well, yeah. He's got Dave Miller and his trio with a new one for you. This is from Deed I Do. Features Rebecca Domain on the vocal. And it is Quiet Nights.

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That's off of the release Close Enough for Love. That is Calvin Keyes, and the song seems to be Calvin on guitar there. Dennis Soleil and B.G. Adair ahead of that with Lover. And the Dave Miller Trio did Quiet Nights from Deed I Do with the vocalist Rebecca Domain. And we're going to continue on now with, let's see here, something from Luke Selleck. It's a new one from Alchemist. Features Jimmy Green on tenor. This is called Brothers.

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3: 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You get the idea. 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

It's the Nick Moran Trio with title track to the release No Time Like Now. Yeah, a new one. A lot of great new music for you. I tell you, there's so much new music being done in jazz today. And being able to play it side by side with the great classics, it's just tremendous. Hugh Coltman, ahead of Nick, did You Got a Friend in Me from Jazz Loves Disney. Lou Soloff on trumpet on that. And Les McCann did Love for Sale. That's off of a release from Les called How's Your Mother? Yeah, just, how's your mother? Yeah, okay. Well, Chuck Levin's here with one now from Ensemble Novo. Interesting group from Look to the Sky. Tom Moon, Ben Galese, and the title track, Look to the Sky.

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Top of the release, East West Trumpet Summit. Man, yeah. That's Ray Vega and Round Midnight and In a Sentimental Mood. Oh, just love it. Just what a great mood. Rodney Jones ahead of that with No Time for the Blues from Dreams and Stories. And Ensemble Novo, Tom Moon and Ben Galeese, did the title track to their release, Look to the Sky. Chuck Levin's here. Welcome, welcome. Got Diana Krall now, featuring Russell Malone on guitar and East of the Sun.

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1: 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You get the idea. 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That's Sunday night from 7 to 10 p.m. Hope you can join us.
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5: 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Let's start off morning jazz today with Michael Landon on guitar, cut from his album On a Clear Day.

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off of the release Movin' West. That was the legendary Wes Montgomery on guitar for Theodora. I'm Kate Borger. Good morning and welcome to Morning Jazz. Lots of great artists coming up this hour. Hope you can stick around. We'll be hearing from pianist Ehud Ashri, Diane Reeves, Billy Taylor, Oscar Hernandez, and the Dave Stryker WDR Big Band. Also the Modern Jazz Quartet. Going now to the Jazz All-Stars Volume 1, and this features Jake Langley on guitar, Rick Margitza on tenor sax. The song is Avalon.

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The vocals and emotional interpretation by Diane Reeves. Off of her album Quiet After the Storm, that was When Morning Comes. And the flutist was Hubert Laws. Before that, we heard from pianist Ehud Ashri, joined by Harry Allen on tenor sax for I've Told Every Little Star. Kate Borger with you for Morning Jazz. Moving on to the great Billy Taylor now from the Uptown album. This one's called Warm Blue Stream.

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Off of the release, The Art of Latin Jazz. That was Oscar Hernandez on piano, Justo Amario on trumpet, and the song Fort Apache. We heard from Billy Taylor ahead of that, Warm Blue Stream. And still to come in this hour, we'll be hearing from the WDR Big Band and MJQ, the Modern Jazz Quartet, too. I'm Kate Borger. Glad to be with you this morning. Thanks for tuning in. Let's go now to the album More Than You Know from Maggie Galloway. This is Daydream.

Music from Dave Stryker, Bob Mintzer, and the WDR Big Band. The album is Blue Soul, and that was Wichita Lineman. Daydream before that for Maggie Galloway, and one more tune in this hour. Kate Borger with you for Morning Jazz. We're going to the complete last concert by the Modern Jazz Quartet, and this is called Blues in H, parentheses B.

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7: Starting off this hour of Morning Jazz with Richie Cole.

The Seventh Son, that was Mose Allison here on Morning Jazz. Good morning to you and welcome. I'm Kate Borger and I have an hour filled with terrific artists and some wonderful songs. We're going to be hearing from Corey Weeds, the Bob Alberti Quartet, Katie Thoreau and Illinois Jacquette, also Clifford Brown and Max Roach. We're going to Ethan Iverson right now on piano, along with Ingrid Jensen on trumpet and Dana Stevens on tenor sax. This is from the album Bud Powell in the 21st Century, and it's called Bouncing with Bud.

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Off of the release O Sole Mio, we heard the title track from Corey Weeds on alto saxophone and Mike LaDun on organ. Kate Borger here for Morning Jazz. How are you doing today? Hope all is well and hope you can stick around for a while. Lots of really fine tunes coming up, and right now we're going to a beautiful tune written by Kurt Weill. It's the song Speak Low, and it's from the album Everything I Love from Bob Alberti on piano, Harry Allen on tenor sax. This is the Bob Alberti Quartet with Speak Low.

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Music from bassist and vocalist and band leader Katie Thoreau. We heard Some Cats Know. And that was Ken Poplowski on tenor sax. Before that, The Sound of Music from the album Music in Film from drummer Richard Barada. I'm Kate Borger. Glad to be with you this morning. Going now to a gem. It's Puerto Rico from Illinois, Jacquette, with Count Basie on organ.

That is a popular tune among female vocalists. They just love singing that tune, Peel Me a Grape. That version was from Joanna Birkbeil's album, Love Me or Leave Me. Before that, we heard from Illinois Jacquette with Port of Rico. I'm Kate Borger. Thank you for joining me today. Let's go to one of my favorite instrumentals. It is the joyous Joy Spring from Clifford Brown and Max Roach.

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8: We have a sweet lullaby to start off this hour of morning jazz. This is pianist Greg Murphy with Scott Robert Avedon on tenor sax.

That was guitarist Steve Blalock with It's You or No One from his album Mixed Bag. I'm Kate Borger. Good morning. Welcome to Morning Jazz. Another hour for some great tunes, great artists like McCoy Tyner and the Chicago Jazz Philharmonic, John Pizzarelli, Ian Hendrickson-Smith, and Charlie Bird all coming up this hour. Right now going to the USAF band with a song called Ojos de Rojo, Eyes of Red.

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Phil Kelly and the Northwest Prevailing Winds. And I love the name of the album. It's called Ballet of the Bouncing Beagles. Before that, it was McCoy Tyner with Satin Doll, the first Duke Ellington tune of the hour. We have another one coming up at the end of the hour as well. I'm Kate Borger, glad to be with you today, and I want to thank you so much for tuning in to Morning Jazz, and go to the singer Mariah Lawrence now. She has an album out called Paying the Bills, and on baritone saxophone joining her is Eric Lawrence for the song Until I Met You, Corner Pocket.

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A piece called Diaspora from the Chicago Jazz Philharmonic. I'm Kate Borger, glad to be with you this morning, and glad to have you along for the jazz. We have music still to come in this hour from Ian Hendrickson Smith, the saxophonist, also Charlie Bird, and right now one from John Pizzarelli, showing off his vocals as well as his guitar chops. We're going to hear I'm Putting All My Eggs in One Basket, version from John Pizzarelli.

You heard alto and tenor saxophones on that track. Ian Hendrickson-Smith on alto and Corey Weeds on tenor sax with the song called Saving Up. Before that, I'm putting all my eggs in one basket. That was John Pizzarelli. I'm Kate Borger. Glad to be with you this morning and so glad that you decided to tune in to jazz. Thank you so much. We're going to go to an album now called Mr. Guitar. Appropriately, it's a Charlie Byrd album. And we'll hear Duke Ellington composition in a mellow tone from Charlie Byrd.

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4: Good morning. Welcome to a new hour of morning jazz. We'll get it started with the great bassist Milt Hinton and Ruby Braff on trumpet, the song I Know That You Know.

That is a great piece of songwriting. The song was written by Bill Withers, and it's done there by guitarist Bob Shimizu with Obadiah Parker on vocals, Grandma's Hands. You find that on the Bob Shimizu album, Let's Get Together. I'm Kate Borger. Good morning. Welcome to another hour of morning jazz. Lots of good tunes, lots of talented artists to hear. Gene Ammons and the Eric Lilly Trio, Dave Grisman and Roger Humphreys, Art Johnson and Mark Devine, all those artists coming up this hour. So stay with me. Going now to the album Benny's Lament, from Ben Clotworthy, the tenor saxophonist, and the group System 6. This is called In Strayhorn's Bag.

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The vocalist Danny Bucker with Is You Is or Is You Ain't My Baby from the album Swing That Music. Before that, it was Gene Ammons and Frank West on flute for Getting Around. I'm Kate Borger. You're tuned to Morning Jazz. Going now to the Eric Lilly Trio's album Follow-Up. This is called The Hollow Way.

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0: I keep that.
1: Keep it. Let's go on to another one while we're doing it.
2: Making Whoopee. It's an old tune, but people just keep on recording that one. It's such a fun tune. Making Whoopee from the Taylor Grisman Jazz Quartet. I'm Kate Borger. Glad to be with you this morning. We have music still to come in this hour from Susan Tobachman, Art Johnson, and Mark Devine. And right now, straight out of Pittsburgh, Pennsylvania, Roger Humphreys and R.H. Factor. The album is called This and That, and this song is called Nutville.

I Could Get Used to This, a song sung by Susan Tabachman from her album Touch and Go. Joel Fram on tenor sax. And before that, it was Roger Humphreys and R.H. Factor. I'm Kate Borger. Glad to be with you this morning. I want to thank you so much for tuning in, and I'll leave you with one more tune. This is a song, Time After Time, that was written in the 1940s. It's not the Cyndi Lauper tune, and it's a beautiful melody. Here played by Art Johnson on guitar and Mark Devine on piano. Time After Time.

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1: 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The Tulsa PAC Presents will feature another summer musical, this year Rodgers and Hammerstein's beloved classic Oklahoma, as they bring to life a celebration of love, rivalry, and the untamed promise of the American frontier. 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

That's off of the release called Written in the Stars. Bill Charlap and the trio with the song Dream When You're Feeling Blue. Ron Sunshine before that. I love playing this guy's stuff. This is a lot of fun. Life is Changing, the title of that. He's on vocal and harmonica from his Bring It Home release. And George Shearing started off the set with East of the Sun. Steve Nelson, along with him there on vibes from That Shearing Sound, the name of the release. Jazz with Chuck Levins, a lot of great music coming up. We're going to start off this set with a piece featuring Hubert Laws on flute. It is Sergio Mendez and Batida Diferente.

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3: 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I'm Christian McBride.
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6: So many great moods. 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Got Dave Valentine to start off with this hour with a nice piece off of his World on a String release. And the song, I Remember You.

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Oh, just three little words. Sarah Vaughan, unmistakably, from the complete Sarah Vaughan on Mercury. Thad Jones being featured with her there on trumpet. Mad Thad. Oh, great arranger, great player. A lot of great music from Thad. Sarah Vaughan together. Just perfect. Anthony Wanzi before that with Blue Pearl. That's off of Another Perspective. That's his release. And Will Bernard did the title track to his release, Out and About. Will Bernard guitar, Brian Charette on organ along with him. It's Jazz with Chuck Levins. Thanks for being there with me today. I am kicking back and getting into it, and the coffee's great, as always. Got Marcos Varela for you now. This is off of a release called San Ignacio. He's on bass, Clifton Anderson on trombone. Piece called Sister Gemini.

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Renee Marie and the song Wishes. Great sound. Dexter Payne on harmonica along with her. Ahead of that, Hashem Asadullahi doing Finger Sticks from the Pieces release. And Marcos Varela did Sister Gemini from his San Ignacio release. Here on Jazz with Chuck Levins, a lot of great music coming up, like this from the Jim Cullum Jazz Band featuring Clark Terry.

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8: Brother Jack. That's the name of the release. Of course, it's Brother Jack McDuff. And the song, You're Driving Me Crazy.

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That's Frank Darmiento from his Sudden Impact release. I like the title of this. It's called Lost in Aisle 7. Frank Darmiento on trombone, Joel Robin on piano. Rod McGahey did Honeysuckle Rose from A Gentle Man ahead of that. And Chuck Hedges started off the set with Poor Butterfly. It's off of Just for Fun. Chuck Levin's here. A lot of great music. Kicking back. Enjoying as always. And the Danny Green Trio now. Sounds like life here. The title of this, at least, Chatter from All Sides.

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I do love her work. I just do. That's Dizzy Gillespie's daughter, also known as Jeannie Bryson, from Late Night Jazz, Red Holloway on tenor sax, Some Cats Know. J.J. Johnson before that with But Not For Me, and the Danny Green Trio with Chatter From All Sides. That's off of a release called Altered Narratives. Well, Jazz with Chuck Levins, and got one from Shelley Mann. Here you go. From Best of Shelley Mann, his take on Doxy.

0: 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Jazz Classics in HD from the University of Tulsa.
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From Giant Steps, of course, John Coltrane and Naima. Tremendous, tremendous classic. John Stein ahead of Mr. Train doing Labor of Love off of Color Tones. John Stein on guitar. Fernando Brandão being featured there on flute. And Art Pepper started off the set with You'd Be So Nice to Come Home To. From Art Pepper Meets the Rhythm Section. Red Garland on piano on that session there with Art. Hey, friends, I'm Chuck Levins. Welcome, welcome. I tell you, this is some really great twists and turns for you today. And we've got one here, Al Muirhead, from the Canada Sessions, Northern Adventures. Al, of course, is on trumpet. And the song, I've Never Been in Love Before.

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I like it. Oh, my. That is a piece called Hidden Message. That is Laszlo Gardoni on piano from the release Natural Instinct. Ahead of that, Dave Anderson and the Quartet did Beautiful Love from the release Clarity. And Al Muirhead with I've Never Been in Love Before from the Canada Sessions. Hey friends, Chuck Levin's here, and I got something now from China Moses, featuring Tony Cadlick on trumpet. It's from Jazz Loves Disney. Why Don't You Do Right?

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6: 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Our show is bringing you inside the jazz world. We're headed to concerts around the country, from New York to L.A. to D.C., and we're talking directly to musicians, finding out how and why they do what they do. 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
1: 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The Tulsa City County Library hosts the system-wide initiative called One Book, One Tulsa, during which Tulsa County residents are encouraged to read the same book. This year, the book is The Lion Women of Tehran by author Marjan Kamali. You can join One Book, One Tulsa Friday, July 31st at 6:30 at Central Library and meet the author. She'll discuss her book and answer questions from the audience. A book signing will follow. 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

That's Cy Gose in the great classic ballad, You Don't Know What Love Is. And that's from the release Fingers and Toes. Terry Gibbs ahead of that with Palladium from Plays the Music of Weather Report. Really great stuff. Bill Easley ahead of that with I'll Take Romance. Featured Tommy James on piano. Of course, Bill Easley on tenor from Love Stories. Chuck Levin's here. Welcome. We got Chick Corea coming up. Reggie Watkins, Ron Busted, Vincent Herring, Al Cohn, and Pancho Sanchez and Terrence Blanchard together. Well, let's start off this set with a piece from Andrea Claiborne. This is off of Nightshade. And Teddy Raven on tenor sax. This is called The Fall of Man.

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Ron Boosted from Unlikely Valentine and the song Love's Carousel. Oh, my. Reggie Watkins ahead of that with the song Noche Triste from Avid Admirer. And Chick Corea's new trio did Anna's Tango from Past, Present, and Futures. Chuck Levin's here with Vincent Herring now. This is You Leave Me.

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1: 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The program takes place Thursday, July 23rd at 6 o'clock at Phillips Theological Seminary. 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

really nice version of that. Lift Every Voice and Sing, of course. That's off of the Project Freedom release. And that particular session was Joey DeFrancesco. Oh, yeah. Steve Rudolph ahead of Joey with the song Wendy from Everything I Love. And Wes Montgomery from Groove Brothers with Buddy Montgomery on piano doing the Dean Natural Blues, the Monterey Blues. Chuck Levins, that's me, believe it or not. Well, yeah. He's got Dave Miller and his trio with a new one for you. This is from Deed I Do. Features Rebecca Demain on the vocal. And it is Quiet Nights.

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That's off of the release, Close Enough for Love. That is Calvin Keyes, and the song seems to be Calvin on guitar there. Dennis Soleil and B.G. Adair ahead of that with Lover. And the Dave Miller Trio did Quiet Nights from Deed I Do with the vocalist Rebecca Demain. And we're going to continue on now with, let's see here, something from Luke Selleck. It's a new one from Alchemist. Features Jimmy Green on tenor. This is called Brothers.

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1: The Tulsa City County Library hosts the system-wide initiative called One Book, One Tulsa, during which Tulsa County residents are encouraged to read the same book. 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

It's the Nick Moran Trio with title track to the release No Time Like Now. Yeah, a new one. A lot of great new music for you. I tell you, there's so much new music being done in jazz today. And being able to play it side by side with the great classics, it's just tremendous. Hugh Coltman, ahead of Nick, did You Got a Friend in Me from Jazz Loves Disney. Lou Soloff on trumpet on that. And Les McCann did Love for Sale. That's off of a release from Les called How's Your Mother? Yeah, just, how's your mother? Yeah, okay. Well, Chuck Levin's here with one now from Ensemble Novo. Interesting group from Look to the Sky, Tom Moon, Ben Galise, and the title track, Look to the Sky.

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Top of the release, East-West Trumpet Summit. Man, yeah. That's Ray Vega and Round Midnight and In a Sentimental Mood. Oh, just love it. Just what a great mood. Rodney Jones ahead of that with No Time for the Blues from Dreams and Stories. And Ensemble Novo, Tom Moon and Ben Galeese, did the title track to their release, Look to the Sky. Chuck Levin's here. Welcome, welcome. Got Diana Krall now, featuring Russell Malone on guitar and East of the Sun.

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1: The Tulsa City County Library hosts the system-wide initiative called One Book, One Tulsa, during which Tulsa County residents are encouraged to read the same book. 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She'll discuss her book and answer questions from the audience. 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

0: Ileana Ilias playing piano. That is absolutely gorgeous. From the album Ileana Ilias, Bob Brookmeyer, and the Danish Radio Jazz Orchestra play the music of Ileana Ilias. So in Love is the song that we heard. Trombonist Bob Brookmeyer there. What a great combination. And a nice way to get this hour started. I'm Tony Mowad. Good to be with you. It's a Friday already. Goodness. Here's another classic thing by Stan Getz. Stan Getz recorded this one in Paris, live in Paris. And this is A Grande Amor.
1: Merci, bonsoir. Nous voudrions jouer un morceau de Antonio Carlos Jobim, Un Grand Amour.

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Jean Lucien, and Not While I'm Around. He made such a huge hit out of that song. And it's from the album Sleep Warm, a jazz lullaby collection. Very nice. Stan Getz, live in Paris. And Un Grande Amor. Here on Jazz for Friday with yours truly, Tony Mowat. Thank you for joining me. Up next, John Taylor.

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Curtis Fuller's composition, A La Mode, as done by the Brass Tracks Jazz Orchestra, powerful orchestra. Lucky Thompson before that, and we heard one that goes back a few years titled They Didn't Believe Me, one of the jazz giants. That's a Jerome Kern composition, They Didn't Believe Me. I'm Tony Moa. Let's conclude this hour with Joe Sample's version of Rainbow Seeker 2.

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Charlie Bird with Ken Peplowski on clarinets. The Bossa Nova Years. So many beautiful songs on this CD. It's on the Concord label. Charlie Bird playing guitar, of course. And Ken Peplowski, Chuck Redd. It's just a great ensemble. Meditation is the song that we heard. I'm Tony Mowat. Here's the Ben Reilly's Monk Legacy Septet. It's called Nutty.

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Kenny Burrell's version of In a Sentimental Mood, beautifully done. And with him was Gary Bartz playing alto sax. Ben Reilly's Monk Legacy Septet and Thelonious Monk's Nutty. It's from the album Memories of Tea.

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That's Karen Allison from one of her earlier CDs on the Concord label. The album is titled Agité, and we heard Night and Day. David Fink before that, marvelous bassist, with Joe Locke on vibes, we heard If Not For You. It's Jazz for Friday. I'm Tony Mowat. Up next is Bill Charlap and the trio.

Paquita de Rivera with the New York Voices and Claudio Roditi. Recorded live at MCG, Manchester Craftsman's Guild. That's from the album Brazilian Dream. So many beautiful things on there. Paquito playing the clarinet. Bill Charlap and the trio before that. We heard Where or When. I'm Tony Mowat. That's Ben Aronoff. To conclude this hour, it's called A Gal in Calico.

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